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0: Yes.
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2: Let's get a real lockup up there, please. Steve, guys, stop working for just a second. Rolling, ready? House lights. 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Action, Nick. 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
3: Yeah, you're old.

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